0: Yo, man.
1: Yo.
0: Open up, man.
1: Yo, what do you want, man?
0: My girl just caught me.
1: You made her catch you?
0: I don't know how I let this happen.
1: Look who?
0: The girl next door, you know? I don't know what to do.
1: Said it wasn't you.

0: Music.
1: Maximum.
0: Maximum.
1: Summer.
2: I'm going under in this time. I fear there's no one to save me. This all or nothing really got away. You're driving me crazy.

0: Hit is Q Music.
1: BB Rexha and Faithless.
0: And this is Q Music.
1: Cameron Whitcomb.
0: And this is new.
2: Het is Martin Garrix met U2, Fireflies.